kiss my turned up with my turned up with my turned up in my shows, yeah, cause I'm right here with me. I'm fulfilled for him, getting f***ed up with my twin. Got a backwood full of Zah and a bankroll full of Benz. All that Twitter typing, see me and ain't do nothing. Cropped up with some biker shorts, I'm showing off my moose nut. I'm feeling good today, I'm outside with your pay. Got a brown skin with dreads, and a black with white. He gon' drop that neck, he love the way I sit. Fake me a press, so high, damn the red. I keep fresh, Jesus shirt on wet. 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

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I'm riding the beat, damn. Yeah, on my toes. 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I went Cuban links. They went rope chains. You on a dope swim. This is channel 22. What you wanna do? Riding with a fire, so it's under two. He a headmaster, headhunter too. He know what he come to do. Riding around with some big B's. 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I should name me KJ, cause these sons of me. He wanna give me cunnilingus. Got my stripes like a bumblebee. 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I'm hitting my shoulder lean.

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1: Hey, what's happening? It's Best Friend Friday.
0: Yeah, it is.
2: It's Best Friend Friday.
1: Hey, man. Hey.
2: What's up, best friend?
1: What's happening, best friend? Hey, man. Shout out to all the best friends out there. You know, I got a lot of them out there in the street.
0: Yeah. Hey, I like to add my best friends to my close friends on Instagram. Mm-hmm.
1: Yeah, I do too, but I don't really be posting that.
0: Yo.
1: Yeah.
0: What is your Instagram?
1: DJ Monte.
0: That's DJ M-O-N-T-A-Y. How you love that? Somebody want a copy of this mix?
1: Man, y'all follow me on that Instagram. You know, maybe I'll add you to my close friends or, you know, best friends, whatever. How we do it?
3: What's good, man? It's your homeboy T-Pain, a.k.a. your girlfriend's boyfriend. And I just want to say congratulations to Incognito and DJ Mizzes for having the number one night show. Could you believe it? Would you believe it? How you love that?
0: What's up? 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
0: 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All this sauce I'm trying.

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1: Thorn.
0: Bounce that they like your friend. Bounce that to like your friend. Bounce that to like your friend touch.
2: Thoy.
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1: 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Bounce that to like your friend touch. Bounce that to like your friend touch. 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
2: DJ Montez.

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0: What you eat, Monte?
2: Man, I, you know what? I be tearing up these peppermints, man. On Pain Twitch, they call me Mente because I eat nothing but mint.
1: Mente?
0: Yeah. So, DJ, yeah. Mente?
2: I know, right? No, don't do that.
0: Hey, man, you want to get DJ Monte a gift at any time this year, just send him a thing of mint.
2: A whole That's big bag of mint.
0: Hey, man, speaking of mints, man, that mix with fire, man. Somebody want a copy of that mix.
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3: Yo, yo, this son is Chambers from the C-Town, man. Know what I'm saying? Represent Columbus with my boy Ink right here. Pop through before I hit that south side down there, 85 South. You know what it is. Posted on the corner.
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1: Bounce that bitch like your friend. 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
2: Back at it, Incog. What up, baby?
0: Hey, man, if I ain't never told you, I'm going to look you in your eye and tell you thank you, dog.
2: Man, hey, that's real, man. I'm you know, eyes you never lie, man. I taught that. I was taught that. 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
0: Real
2: Let they look to the left.
0: Which way did you look?
2: Man, straight ahead, dog. You already know what it is, man. 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Back at you both ways, man. You feel me?
0: It's a Best Friend Friday. Phone lines are open. 844-426-POTC. DJ Hershey is putting it on each and every Friday. You don't never get tired of doing this, do you?
2: Never, man. I can do it in my sleep, man. For real, man.
3: Hey, what's happening, man? T.I.P. the King, good, man. Grand Hustle representative, man. Ha Ha Mafia Zone. Saying congratulations, man. The Incognito and DJ Missing for having the biggest show in the city, man. Posted on the corner, man. At the Trap with mine. You know where I'm at. Trap City Cafe, man. Trap Music Museum. Pull up and holler at a player. You dig?
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And I'm checking in right now with DJ Hurst.

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1: Hey, it's the Best Friend Friday. Alexis, where you posted on the corner at?
2: Houston.
1: H time. So look, Alexis, you know, if you ain't got no best friend, we can be best friends.
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1: You don't sound too sure about that.
2: 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Posted on the corner.
3: 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This your homeboy Ice Cube. And look, I want to congratulate my man Incognito and DJ Mrs. for having the best show in the city. Matter of fact, the best show in the world. Yay, yay.
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5: Just want to say again, Posted on the Corner is always and ever will be the number one show. I love you guys all the way from Cleveland, Ohio. 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And I just want to tell y'all that you guys are great. And I miss physically talking to y'all. So so from me, my daughter Char, better known as Charm, all the grandchildren, all my family, what's up to y'all? And you better know, keep it locked on Posted on the Corner. Oh, let me say it like I mean it. Posted on the Corner!
4: No more messages.
0: Give us 5 minutes. DJ Iceberg is about to go up with the drip tape. All of your favorite artists inside of one mix.
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0: At the house with it, watching sinners.
1: Who you with?
0: On the couch with my favorite sinner. I was about to, but you convinced us. 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Even

0: Charles on K975. I got an exclusive from you from that Chris Brown album. It's called FMP. I'm going to just initial it like that. The last word is party. You guess what the other word mean, okay? Now you can go check out the album wherever you at on your phone, all right? It's Chris Brown, Boss Cartel, new music on K975.
1: Y'all busy. Bum buckle out of them. 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No?

0: K905, DJ Remedy live in the mix. I got this 211. I got this new joint for T.I. It's called Mr. Him. Let's get to it. New music on K975.
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0: Never chase bread, chase the vision. 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Success feel better, independent. 9-11 at the Valley, Adeline it. Big Master P vibe, no limit. Falling hard on another hemisphere. Somebody tell them people Mr. Hem is here.
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3: All right, hustlers, tomorrow we close out the week with a bang. You see the new show Nemesis on Netflix, but we got the stars in the building, Gabrielle Dennis and Matthew Law being the
4: Yeah. And we love us some them, okay? But I'll tell you one thing, y'all ain't get to check out Nemesis and we did.
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0: 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Somebody tell them people Mr. Him is here.
1: Whoa, whoa, whoa, whoa, whoa, whoa.
0: Mr. Him is here.
1: Whoa, whoa, whoa, whoa, whoa, whoa.
0: Mr. Him.

0: 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Ballin' hard on another hemisphere. Somebody tell them people Mr. Hem is here.
1: Whoa, whoa, whoa, whoa, whoa, whoa.
0: Mr. Hem.

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0: check out Nemesis, and we did. 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
0: Like, I'm talking about, if you love Power, this is from the creators of Power. So you might want to get

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2: 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It's your boy, Chef Gennard. 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
3: Let us pause for a minute to pray. Oh dear God, we come to you today filled with gratitude, inspiration, and hope. We have been touched and encouraged by the physical manifestation of your awesome and unlimited power. Countless numbers of us were personally blessed to witness 28 monks whose beliefs required them to live a life of poverty, chastity, and obedience to God. We watched as they walked 2,300 miles from Texas to D.C., many of them barefooted, petitioning God to grant their prayer for peace. Some of us walked with them, prayed with them, and joined them in their prayer for peace. Once again, as was in the case with Jesus, who also walked this earth barefooted, sharing love and advocating peace for all, we are reminded that by faith, God can empower us to accomplish that which may seem impossible or improbable. Faith is a most powerful weapon. Hallelujah and amen.

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0: 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Somebody tell them people Mr. Hem is here.
1: Whoa, whoa, whoa, whoa, whoa, whoa.
0: Mr. Hem is here.
1: Whoa, whoa, whoa, whoa, whoa, whoa.
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4: All right, hustlers, tomorrow we close out the week with a bang. You see the new show Nemesis on Netflix, but we got the stars in the building, Gabrielle Dennis and Matthew Law being in the building.
5: Yeah. Oh, yeah, and we love us some them, okay? But I'll tell you one thing, y'all ain't get to check out Nemesis, and we did.
2: Yeah.
5: It's good.
2: Yeah, it's good, y'all.
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5: Like, I'm talking about, if you love Power, this is from the creators of Power. 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
1: 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That's not a YN, that's a YM.
2: Ooh.
1: A young man. Incognito is going out weeknight.
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3: Go.
2: Spread them cheeks, let me see that. 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

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He Mr. Get It Done. I'm Mrs. One of One. Fall in love every time we link. He got me sprung.com. Mind these girls can't keep it peace. I ain't stressing on you.

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2: All right, hustlers, tomorrow we close out the week with a bang. You see the new show Nemesis on Netflix, but we got the stars in the building, Gabrielle Dennis and Matthew Law being in the building.
3: Yeah. And we love us some them, okay? 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Y'all ain't get to check out Nemesis, and we did.
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2: Yeah, yeah. 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Yeah. 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
2: Hi, hustlers. Tomorrow we close out the week with a bang. You see the new show Nemesis on Netflix? Well, we got the stars in the building, Gabrielle Dennis and Matthew Law being in the
3: building. Yeah. And we love us some them, okay? But I'll tell you one thing. Y'all ain't get to check out Nemesis, and we did.
4: Yeah.
3: It's good.
4: Yeah, it's good, y'all.
2: No doubt. 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
3: Like, I'm talking about, if you love Power, this is from the creators of Power. 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
1: Pop that thing, let it clap, ride this, or you sit on my lap.
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1: Whoa, whoa, whoa, whoa, whoa, whoa.
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3: All right, hustlers, tomorrow we close out the week with a bang. You see the new show Nemesis on Netflix, but we got the stars in the building, Gabrielle Dennis and Matthew Law being the
4: yeah. Oh, yeah. And we love we love us some them, okay? But I'll tell you one thing, y'all ain't get to check out Nemesis and we did.
5: Yeah.
4: It's good.
5: Yeah, it's good, y'all.
3: No doubt. So make sure y'all tap in with us tomorrow morning as we show them some love and find out what to expect with the show.
4: Like I'm talking about, if you love Power, this is from the creators of Power. So you might want to get down with

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2: God knows I am
3: reincarnated. I was stargazing. Life goes on, honey.

Let us pause for a minute to pray. Oh dear God, we come to you today filled with gratitude, inspiration, and hope. We have been touched and encouraged by the physical manifestation of your awesome and unlimited power. Countless numbers of us were personally blessed to witness 28 monks whose beliefs require them to live a life of poverty, chastity, and obedience to God. We watched as they walked 2,300 miles from Texas to D.C., many of them barefooted, petitioning God to grant their prayer for peace. Some of us walked with them, prayed with them, and joined them in their prayer for peace. Once again, as was in the case with Jesus, who also walked this earth barefooted, sharing love and advocating peace for all, we are reminded that by faith, God can empower us to accomplish that which may seem impossible or improbable. Faith is a most powerful weapon. Hallelujah and amen.

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1: Pop that thing. Let it clap. Let it clap. Ride this. While you sit on my
2: Let's go.
1: Spread them cheeks. 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
3: All right, hustlers, tomorrow we close out the week with a bang. You see the new show Nemesis on Netflix, but we got the stars in the building, Gabrielle Dennis and Matthew Law being the
4: Yeah. Oh, yeah. And we love us some them, okay? But I'll tell you one thing. Y'all ain't get to check out Nemesis, and we did.
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2: All right, hustlers, tomorrow we close out the week with a bang. You see the new show Nemesis on Netflix, but we got the stars in the building, Gabrielle Dennis and Matthew Law being in the building.
3: Yeah. Oh, yeah, and we love us some them, okay? But I'll tell you one thing, y'all ain't get to check out Nemesis, and we did.
4: Yeah.
3: It's good.
4: Yeah, it's good, y'all.
2: No doubt. 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

I be in my section, he be in his. 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
4: Come on.
3: One win can eliminate all those losses. You know what I mean? Look at it like, you know, you bet on something. You lost money there. You put money into this business over here. It didn't work out. You tried 3, 4, 5 times, and now you're down. Let's say, I'm just for the sake of numbers, you're down a couple stacks. You know what I'm saying? But that next time you hit and that business pops off, now you up 500 grand.
5: Did
3: those losses, do it even matter
5: grand. Let me get some of that.
3: This is what I'm trying to say, man. Just think about that in life. Like, sometimes you have to go through those losses to prepare yourself for the win. So if you're in one of those seasons right now where you took a L, you know what I mean? Things ain't going the way you feel. You know what I mean? You thought you would be here, but you're over there. That's okay, man. Just go through and keep working, keep grinding, keep moving forward. Because Kyle's message of the day today is one win. One win.
5: One.
3: Can eliminate all those losses.
5: I love that. I love that. And mine is simple. If I pass away, do not tell my man to move on, because that's not what the hell I wanted.
3: That's messed up.
5: You better stay single, you hear me? It's me and you forever. You said forever.
6: Feel the vibe
7: with the morning hustle.
8: You
7: ain't
8: need to
7: be
8: with this man.
9: Exactly. Right there.
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9: Where you going?
8: Let me do that. Take me through there.
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0: 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The Weekend Hustle.
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0: 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We're shaking down your weekends.
1: Yeah. Great way to start off the weekend.
16: So turn the f- up.
0: It's the Weekend Hustle.
17: Pop that thing, let it clap, let it clap. Ride this while you sit on
0: Let's
17: my
0: go.
17: Lap. Spread them cheese, let me see that. Shake that like you out of control. Mm-hmm. That thing till your throat gets sore. Bend it on down, put your face on the floor. That till your legs can't stand. High freak with the word in a hand.

0: in the morning. It's the morning hustle. L'Oreal, Kyle Santillan, Alton Walker.
1: And we got some money for you. All you got to do is text cash, C-A-S-H, to 71007. I know a lot of y'all getting ready for these proms, so that $1,000 may help you out.
0: Okay, speaking of the proms, man, are these big, ginormous prom send-offs worth
1: it? Ginormous.
0: Are they worth it, man? There's people who are spending so much money on these prom send-offs. For something that takes, what, maybe an hour out of the kid's life before they leave and actually go to prom?
1: It's kind of crazy. Oh, come on, Grinch.
0: Oh! So you're with it.
1: I mean, these kids only have one time for a send-off, then they go to school. You want to do it big for them before they go away.
0: Prom is, I just don't think prom is that important.
1: What?
0: It's basically a school dance you dressed up for.
1: It's a celebration of your accomplishments. You did it. 12 years of school. You get to graduate, big, dance about it, have a good time.
2: Prom was pretty big for me, man. I mean, all year we waited for. I think we wanted prom more than graduation, to be honest with you.
0: Really?
1: Facts.
2: Yeah, because you look at the class before you. They talked about prom. You see how how much fun they had. You hear all the stories, the after party, all that, man. It's like, yeah, prom is was a big thing when I was coming up. But
1: right,
2: this,
1: because graduation is boring. Like, nobody is like, yay, can't wait to hear commencement speeches. Like, you want to go see what everybody got on, get dressed. I went to 4 proms.
2: Nah, I ain't do all that.
0: Now, come on. Now, prom was that too much special. You wouldn't go to 4. It'd just be the one special one.
1: I mean, mine was only one, obviously, but other people asked me to their prom. So you think I wasn't going to come shut it down at the school?
0: But
1: are you crazy?
0: But is it worth it? We're seeing, I'm looking at this video right now.
2: You showed me some videos. It was crazy.
0: They built out a whole fake wall where the kids are walking out of a theater, and they got the Hollywood lights shining and the red carpet with the, like, the Grammys.
1: This is the BET
0: Award. Into the limousine truck.
2: That was crazy, though. Yeah. That was a little crazy.
0: You can't tell me that is worth all that.
1: Can I tell y'all the biggest send-off I saw?
2: What was it?
1: Okay, so it was when I was actually in school. There was a girl, her name was Becky, and she had like a tragedy in her family. She was black. She had a tragedy in her family where their house burned down, but the kids were like sleeping in the house, so she was a little, like, some of her skin was burned. Mm-hmm. Like, she was saved, right? But some of her skin was burned. Tell me why she came and shut it down. She showed up to the prom send-off in a fire truck.
0: What? No, that's a damn shit.
1: I swear to God, though. She showed up in a fire truck.
0: Okay, all right.
1: That's not
2: yeah, y'all doing too much. Yeah, not doing too much.
0: Come
2: I agree,
0: on,
2: Kyle.
0: Yo.
2: Yeah, you sent off too much. You sent off too much. Y'all doing too much, man.
0: Oh,
2: shitty kids,
0: God.
2: Let them go and just go. And you ain't got to do all that. That's crazy.
0: Especially when it costs so much. I'm sure a lot of people can't afford how much money they're actually spending.
2: People trying to live out their high school years through their kids. Because I think if you experience prom, you ain't doing all that.
0: All right, man.
1: I think it's good. I love it. Let the kids celebrate. This is the only one time they get to really step out. And then they go off to be adults. Like, let them live.
0: You can celebrate, but this whole phenomenon started too with much. That damn Sweet 16 show on MTV. Yeah, y'all saw how Celebrity was doing it. And now everybody want to act like their prom send-off is a celebrity engagement.
1: I want Cameron to perform in my Sweet 16.
0: There we go.
1: So
0: see what I'm
1: bad.
0: Saying? All right, what do y'all say, man? Are these ginormous prom send-offs even worth it? 866-HUSTLE-8, 866-487-8538.
3: It's the morning hustle.
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0: Hustle.
1: Simona Hustle, L'Oreal, Kyle Santillan, Alton Walker. And are these huge, elaborate, ginormous prom send-offs worth it, man? Or are people just doing too much?
2: I think they're great. Good job, parent. If the kids deserve them, I'm going crazy for my kids.
1: Yeah, go ahead and put your house up for collateral to pay for this.
2: You don't have to do all that.
1: 866-487-8538. Let's go to the phone lines. Kells in Philly, what you say?
3: I think that you and Elton made an assumption that something is not economical because it's so elaborate. Nowadays, there's plenty of women who have tribes with them. So for me, example, I got homegirls that do the all the decorations and the treats. So you're assuming somebody's playing out the yin yang, but really it could just be a community of people giving their experience without the cost.
2: I know that's right, to take a village.
3: Right. So you're assuming that these people are paying all this money when in reality it could just be their resources.
1: You're right.
3: I had a big ass send off and my whole prom outfit was from the porn shop. So like my mother, I had a corset, my mother made my skirt, she rented a truck, like we had it all. So I just think that you're a hater.
4: Yeah. And we are. And we are. So what?
3: Nah. I think that you're a hater.
4: I am a hater.
1: You know what? I hate the term hater.
3: Elton, you are too handsome to be a co-sign and
2: who's
3: hater.
2: Okay, now you're wrong.
3: I didn't realize you was handsome.
4: Well, thank you so much.
1: I didn't realize you was handsome.
4: I'm a hater. Bye. You're right. I'm sorry.
2: Must be too out.
4: Since you said that, I apologize. No.
1: Good morning. Who is this? Where are you calling from?
5: DJ from Law.
2: Oh, wow. Okay. That's a voice, ain't it?
1: You doing a lot, bro.
2: You hate it. You make it sound like Kyle didn't go through puberty yet.
1: All right, what you want to say, DJ?
5: I got paid $1,000. I had four of my boys dress up as all black suits with headsets, and we took somebody to the prom. Shut it down.
4: This was for you or for your daughter? Like, this is who is this for?
5: No, not for my daughter. People just hired me.
1: Somebody paid him to be
4: for his kids.
1: Yeah.
2: Oh, no, I'm with it, though, because if it's especially for after prom, I don't want nobody touching my daughter. You're hired.
1: Crazy.
4: Idea. That was the idea from their parents. They slick.
1: Wanting to look like Secret Service is insane.
2: I mean, do it big. If you could do it big.
1: Mm. All right, I hear you. Yeah, that bank account ain't looking big afterwards.
2: Well, how you know what they got going on in their pocket?
1: It's about priorities at the end of the day.
2: But I'm with our girl Kels. Like, maybe some people just are able to use their resources.
1: Her name is Carol.
2: Her name is Kel.
1: 866 also 8. 866.
2: She hates you, by the way.
4: She gonna go through that phone.
1: 866-487-8538, man. Hit us up. What y'all think?
6: It's the morning hustle.
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0: Hey, yo, Simona Hustle, L'Oreal, Kyle Santillan, Alton Walker. We're talking prom season. You know what I mean? Is it really worth it, these huge, big send-offs that we're seeing? Especially on social media. Like, it's gotten so far out of control. Mm-hmm. It's insane. And we want to know how you feel about it, man. 866-HUSTLE-8, 866-487-8538. Lauren in D.C., what you say?
1: They over the top, and most of these kids can't read, so it's unnecessary.
2: You leave these kids alone. They can read a little.
0: Yeah, that's funny as hell.
1: They raising broke dummies.
2: Oh, my God. This is harsh.
1: No, I mean, I'm sorry. Fresh dummies. They got them fresh to death, but they can't read. They can't count. It's unnecessary.
2: But they graduating, obviously, because they going to prom.
0: I appreciate
1: you. No, not necessarily.
2: See, I feel like if the child's doing good, you could do it big for them. Only thing I care about is, like, the revealing outfits, like, when they, like, dress too, like, revealing. But, like, how was it at your prom, Kyle?
0: Yeah, I didn't go.
2: Wait, what do you mean?
0: I didn't go to my prom. I had just broken up with my girlfriend. Didn't make it.
2: Oh, this is why. He's Big Mac.
0: No, that's not why.
2: You Big Mac, because you ain't get to go to the damn prom.
0: I could have went. But that ain't what it is. I sent two daughters off the prom already.
2: That don't count.
0: And I'll be damned if
2: I don't get it.
0: I'll be damned if I do all of what I'm seeing on social media.
3: You was hurt?
2: Yeah.
0: No, I wasn't hurt at all.
2: I just
0: broke up with my girlfriend, right?
2: Hurt.
0: I went to a predominantly white school. Hurt. All the black girls was taken.
2: Hurt. Hurt.
0: What was I to do? All the black girls was taken. All the black girls was taken, bro.
3: I did not know this.
0: Dr. Umar approves. Go black and stay home.
2: This is why he's hating on everybody else's experience.
0: Go black or stay home.
2: He's so sad. Go to prom with one of these Can Kyle come to one of y'all proms?
0: I do not want to go to
3: nobody's
0: prom.
3: This is funny.
0: Yeah, nah, that was the decision I made. I was like, man, hell nah.
2: Carson, can your dad come to your prom with your mom?
3: Oh, man.
0: All right, if you didn't get through on the phone lines, hit us up, man. You can send us a voice note on the Morning Hustle app. Let us know how you feel about it. We're switching gears, man. We're getting ready for Hustle Theater. A lot of people are talking about this Michael Jackson movie, but y'all really don't know what was taking place behind the scenes. There was a lot of debates about how much was going on in the studio.
2: I heard about that.
0: The financial obligations. People felt like Mike was using up a lot of money for this album.
2: Damn, man.
0: Yep. When we come back, we're going to give you a reenactment of how it was going down.
2: Wait, this is like part two?
0: Exactly.
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4: And we got some money for your pockets. Just text cash. C-A-S-H to 71007.
3: A lot of people excited about the Michael Jackson movie that was out. Did great last weekend. People are going to see it. But then one of the other complaints about the movie is it didn't really talk enough about some of the behind the scenes that was going on with Mike. And we're lucky enough with Hustle Theater and with the help of our guy, Miles Hampton. You know what I mean? He's big on social media. To kind of give you a little bit more insight on what was happening in a studio when Mike was recording.
4: Well, how the hell does he know?
3: Well, I mean, you know, we got.
4: Do I know?
3: Yes.
4: We all know.
3: We all know. We did our research.
4: So this is part two of Michael.
5: Yeah, the part that they didn't show.
3: That's right.
4: The behind the scenes.
3: Let's get into it. Here's Hustle Theater.
6: 1982, Westlake Recording Studios. Michael Jackson is recording his masterpiece, but for the men behind the glass, the king of pop is also the king of extra noises.
7: Michael, Mike, brother, that tape was incredible, truly. But I'm picking up a clack clack sound. Are you wearing the loafers with the pennies in them again?
8: You know what you did to me, babe.
9: Okay, all right, y'all. Look, Reggie, we've done 47 takes. My thumbs are cramping from hitting the stop button. This boy. Man, whatever you call him, he done did triple spins doing the bridge. He keep hitting his doggone flow. The flow is talking louder than the snare drum.
4: Reggie, we are 3 hours over. Every hee-hee is costing us $50 in studio time.
7: Stop. Kill the tape. Dion, did you get the count on the last run?
9: I'm glad you asked. Because I wrote it down, Reggie. Yeah, I wrote it down. It's a bloodbath. This man, let me give you the count. We got four hee-hees. We got two Shimones. We got a duck on it. And he keeps spin kicking, knocking everything around.
4: That's it. We're out of tape. Slim, come here. We need to talk about your client.
3: Talk about him? You should be thanking him. That Shimone just added 6 million in pre-orders. It's called RV. You can't put a price tag on feeling.
7: I can put a price tag on audio clipping. Slim, I can't hear the bass over his loafers hitting the floor. Look, we need to negotiate. We're willing to offer a limited expression contract for this take.
3: I'm listening, right? But I'm not compromising the vision.
7: Fine. For the next take, we are authorized to give you two hee-hees and one Shimone. That's it.
3: One Shimone for the title track? You're insulting me, man. Two Shimones! And we're throwing a little hee-hee for free.
4: No, hee-hees, we don't have the frequency range for hee-hee right now.
9: And what about the finger snaps? Huh? Can we cap this off at 12? Because he's snapping so hard, the peak levels is going crazy.
3: Oh, my God. You know what? 10 snaps, 3 hee-hees, and he gets to do a rhythm after the chorus. Final offer.
7: Fine. 10 snaps, 3 hee-hees, and 1 deal. Dion, tell him the terms.
9: Okay, Mike. The Shimones is now on back order, so we're going to need you to keep it to 3 hee-hees. And please, please, please try not to moonwalk to the drum kit. We just moved it, all right? You cool with that?
8: No.
7: He just used one. He just used a hee-hee, and the track hasn't even started playing.
3: That's a warm-up. That doesn't count against the quota.
6: And so, the negotiations continued. History remembers the music, but the studio bill remembers the 2 hours they spent debating the price of a doggone it.
4: If he does a whoa, I'm charging you double, Slim.
6: True genius knows no limits, but the engineering booth definitely has a few.
4: Y'all are stupid.
3: There it is, man. Behind the scenes, recording in the studio with Michael Jackson.
4: That was, I don't know how I get involved in these things.
0: Feel the vibe with the Morning Hustle.

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6: 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Ride this while you sit on my
7: Let's
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7: Go.
6: Spread them cheese, let me see that. Shake that like you out of control. That thing till your throat gets sore. Bend it on down, put your face on the floor. That till your legs can't stand. High freak with the word in the hand.

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3: 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Sylvia.
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3: 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Kyle Santillan, L'Oreal, Alton Walker. I thought you was ready to play the Cash Grab.
4: Oh, I didn't know what this was.
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5: What you got going on?
3: We trying to give you a chance to win $1,000. You know what I mean?
4: Okay.
6: Listen, I'm confused.
5: I'm confused now too.
6: Do you want money or no?
4: 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I was at school, so I didn't know what was going on. I was like, hello.
6: I was freestyling to your hold on music
3: and
6: everything.
3: You got us on hold and everything. This is crazy. All right, well, let's get to it, because we're ready to play if you are.
4: Okay, I'm ready.
3: Let me go ahead and run down the rules for you, Sylvia. We ain't going to waste too much more of your time.
6: Nope.
3: We got 60 seconds to answer 10 questions. For every correct answer, we'll give you $10. Get all 10 right, you win $1,000. If you don't know an answer, you can say pass. We'll come back to it as long as we have time. And make sure the answer you give is the one that you want, because we have to go with your first answer. And our judges, Big Med, he does not play about that, okay?
4: Okay. All right.
3: That being said, we want to hook you up. L'Oreal's got a free answer for you.
6: And that answer is going to be 100.
3: You got it?
4: Uh-huh,
3: 100. All right, you just got to use
6: it 100.
3: In the right spot. I got 60 seconds on the clock. Are you ready to go?
4: I'm ready.
3: All right, here we go. The clock begins in 3, 2, 1, here we go. 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
3: Which famous poet read her poem, The Hill We Climb, at 2021's presidential inauguration? Was it Amanda Gorman, Maya Angelou, or Langston Hughes?
4: Amanda Gorman.
3: What is the capital of Texas?
4: Houston.
3: How many legs does an insect have?
4: Uh-huh.
5: She asked no friends.
3: Who recorded the hit song Purple Rain? Oh, hell.
4: Pass.
3: If you have a dozen eggs and you break two, how many are left unbroken?
4: 10.
3: What colors are the stars on the American flag?
4: White.
3: Which superhero is Peter Parker?
4: Spider-Man.
3: How many years is one century?
4: 1,000.
3: How many legs does an insect have?
4: 6.
3: Time!
6: You might as well said 100, because the way 100. That you were good, right? You done got the whole school to help you over there.
5: She called it the whole school, Lori.
6: It's okay.
3: She wanted to phone a friend.
6: You did decent. You didn't win $1,000, but you got to split this money with everybody that helped you. So I don't know how far it's really going to go. Okay. Now, 10 plus 10 times 0 is 10.
4: I knew it.
6: 10 plus 10. Well, I would have got that wrong, because I thought anything times zero.
4: I mean, 10. No, 10.
7: 10 times 0.
3: You got to do the 10 times 0 part
6: first. Oh, 10 times 0.
5: Yes. I hate
6: Please
5: these questions.
6: Please excuse my dear.
3: Oh, that's right. That's right. That's how you do it.
6: It's early.
3: Okay.
5: This is too much.
3: No, it ain't.
6: Now, this one you got wrong, my girl. What is the capital of Texas? People often say Houston, but it's Austin.
4: Yep.
6: Now, this one. Yeah, you got that
4: wrong. We passed that.
6: Yeah. I couldn't believe you ain't get this one right here. Who recorded the hit song Purple Rain?
4: You
3: still don't know.
6: Only one in it.
4: I
6: was about to sing the whole entire song for you to figure it out.
4: I couldn't get it out.
6: And this one I gave you the answer to and you threw it away. I gave you the answer 100. How many years is in one century? The answer was that answer. I gave you 100.
3: Yeah.
6: Everything else you got right. 1, 2, 3, 4, 5, 6. That's $60.
3: That ain't
6: bad.
3: Not bad.
5: Oh, it's bad because you got to give 10 to everybody else.
6: A lot of them in there, too.
3: Congratulations, Sylvia. We're not even mad at you for putting us on hold. You got $60 today on that cash grab, okay?
4: Okay.
3: For everybody else listening, if you want to get down with that cash grab, text the word cash to 71007.
0: It's

0: Yeah. Hey, ladies and gentlemen, boys and girls out there in Miami land. How are you doing today?
1: I hate when he uses that voice.
0: Huh? Today is Ask Uncle Alton.
1: Okay.
0: And we have a question from a parent. Are you ready, you guys?
1: Ready.
0: Yay! Unc, my son is graduating from high school this year, and I've been saving for years to send my son to college. And now he's telling me he don't want to go. He says he wants to be a full-time gamer and stream for a living. Mind you, this boy ain't made a dollar yet. Do I support the dream or remind him college money is not for Call of Duty? Well, Melissa, I don't know your name. I don't know if you recognize how much these gamers are making these days. But, you know, they are making close to $30,000 to $100,000 a year. And that's just, you know, on the low level. You got streamers that's making up to $7 million and their net worth is $50 million. You can go Google this stuff. So this is a hard one. This is what I suggest.
1: Mm-hmm.
0: Give him a year. Use some of that money from college that you save.
1: No.
0: Listen to me. Give him a year and a half to see what he do. Invest a little bit of the money into his gaming. And if he takes it serious, he start getting into tournaments, start making some money, start a business with it, you know. And you know, try to inspire him or encourage him to get a degree in business.
1: No.
0: Come on.
1: No.
0: I mean, I'm just saying,
1: Kyle. Here's why I say no. I'm not saying he can't pursue that career. I'm saying the industry has come along so far. He needs to go to school, major in computer science. They literally have programs for gamers. You can go to school and major in that world. You can go to school and still do that. And you might learn something in school to help you with your gaming career. So I'm not saying it's one or the other, but go to school and pursue your gaming career.
0: For what? When they can just do it. Give them a year.
2: I'm not saying nothing to these kids. There's a way for you to make a living. Go support yourself. You want to go be a gamer? Go on. Go follow your dreams. You fund them. I'm not funding something that is out of reach. Yes, a lot of people make millions of dollars off gaming. A lot of people make millions of dollars off being anything in the damn world, but you could be something else. I'm not funding it.
0: Mm. Uncle Alton said fund it. Don't listen to them too. They don't know what they're talking about. You listen to me. You listen to me. Thank you.
1: You listen to me. Who they call a bit of ass?
3: Uncle Alton.
1: That's a damn shame. Y'all might want to rethink who you asking these questions.
2: That's a big mistake.
4: it's the best show.
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4: 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It's the best show.
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4: 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The Weekend.

0: Got an issue? Well, L'Oreal and Kyle are going to give you some sound advice. It's time to help a hustler on A Morning Hustle.
1: All right, listen, it's about that time, man. We got to do our part. We got to help a hustler named Kelly, okay? Big Man, our producer, he's the one filled in these emails that y'all send us. What's Kelly's issue?
2: Man, she says, hey, y'all, I need some advice. I've been dating this man for a few years now, and overall, he's a good dude. He provides, he protects, and when I say he protects, baby, I mean he protects, okay? But lately, I'm starting to wonder if it's becoming too much. Every time we go out, if another man even looks at me too long or says something to me, my boyfriend feels like he has to step in and check him, and it's getting exhausting. One time, we were at an all-you-can-eat buffet, and I went up by myself to fix my plate. While I'm up there, this man makes a little joke. I laugh, and then he lightly taps me on the shoulder and says, have a blessed day. That was it.
3: Oh my God, this sounds so familiar.
2: Nothing crazy. But my boyfriend comes storming up out of nowhere and starts going off on the man for touching me. Me and the other guy both had to tell him to calm down because the man clearly didn't know I was there with somebody. Honestly, if he had seen us together, he probably wouldn't have even approached me. But then my boyfriend turns around and tells me I should have checked the guy myself. Now I'm sitting here like, am I wrong for feeling like this is too much? Because I don't want to keep going out in public feeling like I've got to break up an altercation every time somebody speaks to me. I appreciate a man being protective, but at what point does protective turn into possessive? Mm. What should I do?
3: Alton, wasn't you at Golden Corral a couple weeks ago and this happened to you?
4: I don't know what you're talking about.
3: What if this is the same woman? Would that be crazy? You actually went through this. Tell the people, like, be honest.
4: I mean, I went through something like
3: similar.
4: This, you know, because I'm a touchy person.
3: Keep your hands to yourself.
4: And I think you should get rid of the dude.
3: Wait, what?
4: I think you should get rid of the dude. He's doing too much.
3: When I
4: had a girl, people used to look at my girl all the time. They say hey to her. I get proud of that. I get excited when a man look at my woman.
3: What if it was her ass? Yeah.
1: Kind of kink is this?
4: I know what I'm talking about.
3: Okay, Daddy.
4: Okay, if nobody looking at your woman, that means she ugly. That's how I feel. Even if a man, like, especially if the man didn't know you was around him, like, if they knew you was together, then yeah, but come on, man.
3: Now, if somebody came up to Shonda and touched her or grabbed her hand, what would you do?
1: So at first, I was going to say that maybe she was tripping.
3: Okay.
1: And so I heard the whole email. Dude's out of pocket.
3: Is he?
1: He went way too far. Have a nice day, and you know what I mean? And she would, come on now. You know what I'm saying? That's unnecessary. Now, there are times where you do have to step in and say, bro, you gotta chill, man. That's my lady. You know what I mean? But I think this almost comes off like a warning sign. Like, this dude might have some anger problems.
3: Ooh, I can see that. Okay, so I can't believe I'm saying this, right? But I don't like people to touch me at all, and I'm with this guy.
1: Ooh.
3: I'm with the guy. Mm. And what I say, like, usually, because, you know, we'll be out and there's fans. Mm. You got to think about that. Like, fans come up to you. Mm. They want to give a hug. They want to do stuff like that. So I know that with me, I got to be with somebody that's a little more lenient but on point.
1: Mm-hmm.
3: But at the same time, if I ain't have to hug nobody else ever again other than, like, my mama and mommy, and then I would be okay with that. I'm not, like, a touchy-feely person. Yeah. So when somebody touches me, I get really funny, and I feel like I need a, like, I like a protective man like that.
1: Hmm.
3: But if it gets to the point where now we're in danger,
1: right,
3: because you're a hothead, that might be something different.
1: Oh, God, man, I know I flip-flopped a little bit on this. I'm kind of on the fence, and I think also environment makes a difference.
4: Because I remember you were saying you would check a dude if it...
1: That, but right.
4: So it depends on the situation, I guess.
1: It depends on the situation. It's like, because when I've heard more of her story, all the dude said was have a nice day.
4: But he touched her on the shoulder.
3: Don't touch me.
4: So that's what I'm saying.
3: I don't like it.
1: This is good. Obviously,
3: like, why are you touching me, fam?
1: Obviously, we have some strong feelings, but we're a little conflicted. You know what I mean? We try to help a hustler, but maybe we need more help from the hustlers on this one.
3: Clearly.
1: All right. 866-HUSTLE-8, 866-487-8538. Is this guy out of pocket, or is he being overprotective? Should Kelly worry about it? Let us know.
3: Kyle, help.
5: It's the morning hustle.
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1: Listen, the Morning Hustle is here. L'Oreal, Kyle Santillan, Alton Walker, and we're trying to help a hustler this morning named Kelly.
2: Man, Kelly is, she's a little scared. Okay, mm-hmm. She thinks her man is a little too overprotective. They went to an all-you-can-eat buffet. Mm-hmm. A man came over, started joking with her, put his hand on her shoulder, and her man flipped out. So now she's feeling like he might be a little bit too overprotective, and she doesn't know if this is a red flag or not.
1: All right, so what do y'all think? Is it a red flag? Is he right being protective? Who's right? Who's wrong? How should she move forward? 866-HUSTLE-8.
2: So the person could just walk around touching people, and we're not going to question that.
1: 866-487-8538.
2: Keep your hands to yourself.
1: Nisha in Columbus, what do you say?
3: I actually think it wasn't a problem with it. I think if you trust your woman, you should know that she's not letting nobody do anything inappropriate that would offend you or the relationship.
1: I really think women got to reverse this conversation and see how they react, because I feel like any woman would say, why that girl touching you?
2: You can't touch my man. I'm a thousand.
3: No, no.
2: I said I like a protector.
3: No.
1: You're right. Oh, now you want to change it. See what I'm saying?
2: See, but that's why I want somebody to protect me, too. And I'm going to make sure ain't nobody touching my man either. Thank you.
3: I agree at a certain point. But you ain't going. You in an all-to-eat buffet. People going to talk and associate. Excuse me. Sorry. I didn't mean to hit you. Now, it depends on the scenario.
2: Now, girl, your hands need to be on your plate and on the serving spoon. Where you got another hand to touch somebody?
1: Right. Yo, good morning. Who is this? Where you calling from?
4: Hey, I'm Alexis. I'm from Richmond. I'm
1: with the kids. What's going on? What?
2: Yo, those kids. Drop those kids off. Drop those kids off. Now.
4: I don't like nobody touching me. I'm sorry. I'm from the project. I don't like nobody touching me. Don't touch me.
1: What is your name or where you from, personally?
4: Oh, I'm Alexis. I'm from Richmond.
2: I love it. I'm with her.
1: So you with the guy in this situation?
4: Yeah, I'm sorry. And then my dude right there, he don't defend me now. We got a problem.
2: Right.
5: Dang.
2: How you just letting people caress my shoulder?
1: Caress and touch is two different things.
5: It wasn't no caress. It was a
2: tap. How you know?
5: It was
2: how
5: a tap.
2: You know?
1: She said it was a tap.
5: The woman said it was a tap on the shoulder. And she wasn't bothered.
2: This is about Elton. I knew it.
4: I might as well go with him.
1: You might as well go with him over a tap? You easy as hell.
4: If my dude never correct him, I might as well go with him.
1: If that's all it takes for you to go, you easy.
2: But she said she was going to sleep with him.
4: No, it ain't easy, but if you not going to correct him, then I don't get what you here for.
1: It's like you want to walk around with a pit bull.
5: Right.
1: You know what I mean?
2: Do you want a chihuahua or a pit bull to protect you?
1: Oh, my God. 866-HUSTLE-8. 866-487-8538. Hustlers, what do you say?
6: It's the morning hustle.
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1: Is you gon' make it rain for these thunder thighs?
0: Yeah, I'm a 10 and a freak. 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
2: Man, representing for the culture.
3: 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Go ahead, baby. Yeah.
2: It's the Weekend Hustle. Yeah.

0: vibe with the morning hustle.
1: All right, so we're trying to help out Kelly. She's got an issue because she thinks her man is overprotective.
2: He is not.
1: She went to get some food at the buffet. Another stranger was talking to her and tapped her on the shoulder, and her man felt like he had to go confront the guy over it.
2: Because he know him, too.
1: She's like, he always acts like this.
2: Nah, though. He ain't like that guy.
1: Is he doing too much, or is he just being a good boyfriend, whatever? 866-HUSTLE-8, 866-487-8538.
2: That man walk around touching everybody.
1: Ebony and Augusta, what you say?
3: I honestly feel like she should leave.
4: Yep.
3: I feel like it's going to be a situation where it comes off kind of controlling, but also an insecurity on his part. He's always going to feel that way no matter what.
1: X in Cleveland, what you say?
5: I say that the dude was tripping, touching her, that's personal space. And for two, the husband don't know or the boyfriend don't know what the conversation was about before he got up there, so they could have been talking about anything.
1: That's kind of the point. You don't know. It could have been something positive. Who knows?
2: So he was just making sure.
1: He could have been like, hey, man, I see you're in a nice relationship. That's what's up.
4: Hey.
2: I don't think that's what he said.
4: He did not.
1: He could have, but we don't know.
2: Golden Corral is for family. Stop touching people, family.
1: 866-HUSTLE-8, 866-487-8538. What y'all say? We're trying to help a hustler.
6: It's the

0: the vibe
1: with the morning hustle.
2: All right, man. Kelly hit us up. We're trying to help a hustler. She has a problem because she don't really know if her man is giving her red flags or is this the kind of man that she really wants. So.
3: Yeah. I mean, they was out and about at a buffet, and a man came over to her, touched her on the shoulder, and her dude went berserk, but, you know, he said he was just trying to protect her, and I understand that. I love a protecting man.
4: I hate dudes that do too much with your woman. If nobody's looking at your woman, she's ugly, and I don't want no ugly woman.
3: Looking
4: look
3: is one
4: woman.
3: Thing, touching is a whole nother.
2: Yeah,
3: keep your hand to yourself.
2: So one of my early encounters with my wife, right, we was all in the club, and she went to the bathroom, and going to the bathroom or coming back from the bathroom, a dude tried to talk to her, right? So she tried to keep it moving, and the dude grabbed her hand or whatever, and then he yelled and called her. He was like, because she didn't respond. Yeah. He was like, I had to go confront him.
4: Okay, now that makes sense.
2: A tap on the shoulder. I don't know. You might be doing too much.
4: I mean, that makes sense, but, you know, even if a man called my woman a bitch, I may keep walking.
3: What? Well, then the real bitch is you.
4: If a random man call your woman a bitch, keep walking. No, you don't know that man. That man may have a gun. Just come
3: all
4: on, baby.
3: Right.
4: We don't know him.
3: That's outrageous.
2: We don't know him.
4: And if she get mad, then get rid of her.
3: You would be the one getting rid of, okay?
4: You know you're going to turn around to a man God. Out.
3: That's
4: nope.
3: outrageous.
4: God bless you, brother.
2: We're going to do a help a hustler with Elton soon.
3: Yeah, I can imagine.
4: God bless you.
3: Have a good day. You too soft for me.
2: Let's take it to the phones, man. 866-HUSTLE-8, 866-487-8538. Derek in Southeast D.C. What you say?
5: I have to agree with all three of y'all. Alton Walker, I agree with you because, yes, if you with your lady, the look, that means you're working with something. Kyle, I agree with you. It depends on the situation.
2: Okay.
5: And L'Oreal, I definitely agree with you. Don't touch.
3: Yes.
5: Because all the Southeast Bury Farms is going to come out of me.
3: Yes. I love it.
2: What's up, bro? What do you say about Kelly's situation?
6: Man, I would tell her she probably need to evaluate that situation a little more. Buddy might have some anger issues. He might snap one day, take it a little too far, and probably take it out on her. So,
3: really?
6: Yeah, I work with mental health and that type of stuff. I see it a lot. That's a good warning sign for her to just kind of take a step back and evaluate the situation a little better.
3: But how you know it's not just protective?
6: I mean, it's okay to be protective, but it you know, lines can be crossed. And I feel like for that situation, I would want to watch my girl to see how she would react to that.
3: True.
6: Like, give her time to say, hey, thank you, but, you know, I'm taken. I don't appreciate you touching me. It sounded like he didn't let that happen. He just reacted.
3: Oh, I can't wait to hear what Daryl got to say.
2: Daryl from the DMV, what you say?
7: Good morning, y'all. My advice to her, just let it be.
2: Okay.
7: Listen, that man treating you good, he want to make sure nobody bothers you, because the moment that he decides not to protect you, that's when something going to happen to you. You can be looking at him like, where the protection? And he could be looking back like, you told me to chill out.
3: True.
2: So, you know, you don't think she should be worried about getting into altercations unnecessarily, you know, because of Alex?
7: I mean, I'll be honest, if I turned around and I saw a dude touching my girl's shoulder and she him, I'm going to be mad, too.
3: Yeah.
7: But listen, can I give a shout-out to my lady? It's her birthday.
2: Absolutely. Yes, go ahead, bro.
7: Shout-out to you, Christiana, my sexy agent. I love you, baby. We're going to turn up the day.
2: Sexy agent?
3: He's so annoying.
2: Shout-out to Daryl. Happy birthday to your lady, man.
3: Yes. Crazy self.
2: All right, man, if you didn't get through the phone line, yo, keep the comments coming, though. You can send us a voice note. Just use the Morning Hustle app, and you can send it to us directly, okay?

0: 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Staring through the grapevine, I'm hearing GIA certified.
1: Is you gon' make it rain for these thunder thighs?
0: Yeah, I'm a 10 and a freak. 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
0: Who that? The Weekend Hustle.
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7: 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This

0: Wanna Hustle, L'Oreal, Kyle Santillan, Alton Walker.
1: And we got some money for you. All you gotta do is text CASH, C-A-S-H, to 71007. I know a lot of y'all getting ready for these proms, so that $1,000 may help you out.
0: Okay, speaking of the proms, man, are these big, ginormous prom send-offs worth
1: it? Ginormous.
0: Are they worth it, man? There's people who are spending so much money on these prom send-offs. For something that takes, what, maybe an hour out of the kid's life before they leave and actually go to prom? Mm-hmm.
1: That's kind of crazy. Come on, Grinch.
0: Oh! So you're with it.
1: I mean, these kids only have one time for a send-off, then they go to school. You want to do it big for them before they go away.
0: Prom is, I just don't think prom is that important.
1: What?
0: It's basically a school dance you dressed up for.
1: It's a celebration of your accomplishments. You no, did it. 12 years of school. You get to graduate, big, dance about it, have a good time.
2: Prom was pretty big for me, man. I mean, all year we waited for. I think we wanted prom more than graduation, to be honest with you.
0: Really?
1: Facts.
2: Yeah, because yes. you look at the class before you. They talked about prom. You see how the, you know, how much fun they had. You hear all the stories, the after party, all that, man. It's like, yeah, prom is a big, was a big thing when I was coming up. But
1: right,
2: this,
1: because
2: right.
1: Graduation is boring. Like, nobody is like, yay, can't wait to hear commencement speeches. Like, you want to go see what everybody got on, get dressed. I went to 4 proms.
2: Nah, I ain't do all
0: now,
2: that.
0: Come on. Now, that, prom was that too much special. Though. You wouldn't go to 4. It'd just be the one.
1: Well, see, no.
0: Special one.
1: I mean, mine was only one, obviously, but other people asked me to their prom. So you think I wasn't going to come shut it down at other schools?
0: But
1: are you crazy?
0: But is it worth it? We're seeing, I'm looking at this video right now.
2: You showed me some videos. It was crazy.
0: They built out a whole fake wall where the kids are walking out of a theater and they got the Hollywood lights shining and the red carpet with the Grammys.
1: Yeah, this is the BET Awards.
0: To the limousine truck.
2: That was crazy, though. That was a little crazy.
0: You can't tell me that is worth all that.
1: Can I tell y'all the biggest send-off I saw?
2: Yeah.
1: Okay, so it was when I was actually in school. There was a girl, her name was Becky, and she had like a tragedy in her family. She was black. She had a tragedy in her family where their house burned down, but the kids were like sleeping in the house, so she was a little, like some of her skin was burned. Mm-hmm. Like she was saved, right? But some of her skin was burned. Tell me why she came and shut it down. She showed up to the prom send-off in a fire truck.
0: Now, that's a damn shit.
1: I swear to God, though. She showed up in a fire truck.
0: Okay, all right.
1: That's not
2: doing too much. Yeah, that doing too much.
0: Come
2: I agree, Becky. Kyle.
0: No.
2: Yeah, he sent off too much. He sent off too much. Y'all doing too much, man. Shitty kids, y'all. Let them go and just go. And you ain't got to do all that. That's crazy.
0: Especially when it costs so much. I'm sure a lot of people can't afford how much money they're actually spending.
2: People trying to live out their high school years through their kids. Because I think if you experience prom, you ain't doing all that. Yeah.
0: All right, man.
1: I think it's good. I love it. Let the kids celebrate. This is the only one time they get to really step out. And then they go off to be adults. Like, let them live.
0: You can celebrate, but this whole phenomenon started with that damn Sweet 16 show on MTV. Yeah, y'all saw how Celebrity was doing it. And now everybody want to act like their prom send-off is a celebrity engagement.
1: I wanted Cameron to perform in my Sweet 16.
0: There we go.
1: So
0: see what I'm saying? All right, what do y'all say, man? Are these ginormous prom send-offs even worth it? 866-HUSTLE-8, 866-487-8538.
3: It's the morning hustle.
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0: Hustle.
1: Simona Hustle, L'Oreal, Kyle Santillan, Alton Walker. And are these huge, elaborate, ginormous prom send-offs worth it, man? Or are people just doing too much?
2: I think they're great. Good job, parent. If the kids deserve them, I'm going crazy for my kids.
1: Yeah, go ahead and put your house up for collateral to pay for this.
2: You don't have to do all that.
1: 866-487-8538. Let's go to the phone lines. Kells in Philly, what you say?
3: I think that you and Elton made an assumption that something is not economical because it's so elaborate. Nowadays, there's plenty of women who have tribes with them. So, for me, example, I got homegirls that do the all the decorations and the trees. So you're assuming somebody's playing out the yin yang, but really it could just be a community of people giving their experience without the cost.
2: I know, that's right, to take a village.
3: Right, so you're assuming that these people are paying all this money when in reality it could just be their resources.
1: You're right.
3: I had a big ass send off and my whole prom outfit was from the porn shop. So like my mother, I had a corset, my mother made my skirt, she rented a truck, like we had it all. So I just think that you're a hater.
4: And we are.
3: I think that you're a hater.
4: I am a hater.
1: You know what? I hate the term hater.
3: Elton, you are too handsome to be a co-sign and
2: who's
3: hater.
2: Okay, now you're wrong.
3: I didn't realize you was handsome.
4: Well, thank you so much.
1: I didn't realize you was handsome.
4: I'm a hater. You're right. I'm sorry.
2: Must be too out.
4: Since you said that, I apologize. No.
1: Good morning. Who is this? Where you calling from?
5: DJ from Law.
2: Oh, wow. Okay. That's a voice, ain't it?
1: You're doing a lot, bro.
2: You hating. You make it sound like Kyle didn't go through puberty yet.
1: All right, what you want to say, DJ?
5: I got paid $1,000. I had four of my boys dress up as all black suits with headsets, and we took somebody to the prom. Shut it down.
4: This was for you or for your daughter? Like, this is who is this for?
5: No, not for my daughter. People just hired me.
1: Somebody paid him to be
4: for his kids.
1: Yeah.
2: Oh, no, I'm with it, though, because if it's especially for after prom, I don't want nobody touching my daughter. You're hired.
1: Crazy.
4: That was the idea from their parents. They slick.
1: Wanting to look like Secret Service is insane.
2: I mean, do it big. If you could do it, do it big.
1: Mm. All right, I hear you. Yeah, that bank account ain't looking big afterwards.
2: Well, how you know what they got going on in their pocket?
1: It's about priorities, though, at the end of the day.
2: But I'm with our girl, Kels. Like, maybe some people just are able to use their resources.
1: Her name is Carol.
2: Her name is Kel.
1: 866 also 8. 866.
2: She hates you, by the way.
4: She's going to go through their phone.
1: 866-487-8538, man. Hit us up what y'all think.
0: It's the morning hustle.
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9: is. Exactly. Right there.
10: Where you going?
9: Where you going?

0: 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Girls that a wham in a circle. Even if a little make a jump like a hurdle.
1: Let a wham.
2: It's the best show.
3: Period.
2: Yeah.
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0: Hey, yo, it's the Morning Hustle. L'Oreal, Kyle Santillan, Alton Walker. We're talking prime season. You know what I mean? Is it really worth it, these huge, big send-offs that we're seeing? Especially on social media. Like, it's gotten so far out of control. Mm-hmm. It's insane. And we want to know how you feel about it, man. 866-HUSTLE-8, 866-487-8538. Lauren in D.C., what you say?
1: They over the top. Most of these kids can't read, so it's unnecessary.
2: You leave these kids alone. They can read a little.
0: Yo, that's funny.
1: They raising broke dummies.
2: Oh, my God. This is harsh.
1: No, I'm sorry. Fresh dummies. They got them fresh to death, but they can't read. They can't count. It's unnecessary.
2: But they graduating, obviously, because they're going to prom.
0: I appreciate
1: you. No, not necessarily.
3: See, I feel like if the child's doing good, you could do it big for them. Only thing I care about is, like, the revealing outfits, like, when they, like, dress too, like, revealing. But, like, how was it at your prom, Kyle?
0: Yeah, I didn't go.
3: Wait, what do you mean?
0: I didn't go to my prom. I had just broken up with my girlfriend.

0: allegations. People felt like Mike was using up a lot of money for this album.
1: Damn, yeah. Man.
0: Yep. When we come back, we're going to give you a reenactment of how it was going down. With
1: Wait,
0: Hustle
1: this
0: Theater.
1: Is like part two?
0: Exactly.
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3: A lot of people excited about the Michael Jackson movie that was out. Did great last weekend. People are going to see it. But then one of the other complaints about the movie is it didn't really talk enough about some of the behind the scenes that was going on with Mike. And we're lucky enough with Hustle Theater and with the help of our guy, Miles Hampton. You know what I mean? He's big on social media. To kind of give you a little bit more insight on what was happening in the studio when Mike was recording.
4: Well, how the hell does he know?
3: Well, I mean, you know, we got... Do I know? Yes.
4: We all know.
3: We did our research.
4: So this is part two of Michael.
5: Part that they didn't show.
3: That's right.
4: The behind the scenes.
3: Let's get into it. Here's Hustle Theater.
6: 1982. Westlake Recording Studios. Michael Jackson is recording his masterpiece. But for the men behind the glass, the king of pop is also the king of extra noises.
7: Michael, Mike, brother, that tape was incredible. Truly. But I'm picking up a clack-clack sound. Are you wearing the loafers with the pennies in them again?
8: No, it's a dance to me, baby!
9: Okay, all right, y'all. Look, Reggie, we done

0: 47 takes. 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He keep hitting his doggone flow. The flow is talking louder than the snare drum.
1: Reggie, we are 3 hours over. Every hee-hee is costing us $50 in studio time.
2: Stop. Kill the tape. Deion, did you get the count on the last run?
0: I'm glad you asked. Because I wrote it down, Reggie. Yeah, I wrote it down. It's a bloodbath. This man, let me give you the count. We got 4 hee-hees. We got 2 Shimones. We got a duck on it. And he keeps spin kicking, knocking everything around.
1: That's it. We're out of tape. Slim, come here. We need to talk about your client.
3: Talk about him? You should be thanking him that
1: Shimone
3: just added 6 million in pre-orders. It's called RV. You can't put a price tag on feeling.
2: I can put a price tag on audio clipping. Slim, I can't hear the bass over his loafers hitting the floor. Look, we need to negotiate. We're willing to offer a limited expression contract for this tape.
3: I'm listening, right? But I'm not compromising the vision.
2: Fine. For the next take, we are authorized to give you 2 hee-hees and 1 Shimone. That's it.
3: 1 Shimone for the title track? You're insulting me, man. 2 Shimones. And we're throwing a little hee-hee for free.
1: No, hee-hees. We don't have the frequency range for hee-hee right now.
0: And what about the finger snaps? Huh? Can we cap this off at 12? Because he's snapping so hard, the peak levels is going crazy.
3: Oh, my God. You know what? 10 snaps, 3 hee-hees. And he gets to do a rhythm after the chorus. Final offer.
2: Fine. 10 snaps, 3 hee-hees, and 1 deal. Deion, tell him the terms.
0: Okay, Mike. The Shimones is now on back order. So we're going to need you to keep it to 3 hee-hees. And please, please, please try not to moonwalk into the drum kit. We just moved it, all right? You cool with that?
1: No.
2: He just used one. He just used a hee-hee, and the track hasn't even started playing.
3: That's a warm-up. That doesn't count against the quota.
4: And so, the negotiations continued. History remembers the music, but the studio bill remembers the 2 hours they spent debating the price of a doggone it.
1: If he does a whoa, I'm charging you double, Slim.
4: True genius knows no limits, but the engineering booth definitely has a few.
1: Y'all are stupid.
3: There it is, man. Behind the scenes, recording in the studio with Michael Jackson.
1: That was, I don't know how I get involved in these things.
5: Feel the vibe
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1: Period.
0: Who that? The Weekend Hustle. It's the best show.
1: Period.
0: Who that? The Weekend Hustle.
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3: 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Sylvia.
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3: Well, this is the Morning Hustle Show. Kyle Santilli and L'Oreal Alton Walker. 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
4: Oh, I didn't know what this was.
3: You gonna put us on hold.
0: What you got going on?
3: We trying to give you a chance to win $1,000. You know what I mean?
4: Okay.
5: Listen, I'm confused.
0: I'm confused now too.
5: Do you want money or no?
4: I do. I was at school, so I didn't know what was going on. I was like, hello.
5: I was freestyling to your hold on music
3: and
5: everything.
3: You got us on hold and everything. This is crazy. All right, well, let's get to it because we're ready to play if you are.
4: Okay, I'm ready.
3: Let me go ahead and run down the rules for you, Sylvia. We ain't going to waste too much more of your time.
6: Nope.
3: We got 60 seconds to answer 10 questions. For every correct answer, we'll give you $10. Get all 10 right, you win $1,000. If you don't know an answer, you can say pass. We'll come back to it as long as we have time. And make sure the answer you give is the one that you want, because we have to go with your first answer in our judges. Big Med, he does not play about that, okay?
5: Not at all.
4: All right,
3: that being said, we want to hook you up. L'Oreal's got a free answer for you.
5: And that answer is going to be 100.
3: Got it?
4: Uh-huh, 100.
3: All right, you just got to use it
5: 100.
3: In the right spot. I got 60 seconds on the clock. Are you ready to go?
4: I'm ready.
3: All right, here we go. The clock begins in 3, 2, 1, here we go. Solve this problem. 10 plus 10 times 0.
4: 10 plus 10 times 0.
3: Spell the word answer.
4: Answer, A-N-S-W-E-R.
3: Which famous poet read her poem, The Hill We Climb, at 2021's presidential inauguration? Was it Amanda Gorman, Maya Angelou, or Langston Hughes?
4: Amanda Gordon.
3: What is the capital of Texas?
4: Houston.
3: How many legs does an insect have?
4: Uh-huh.
0: She asking her friends.
3: Who recorded the hit song Purple Rain? Oh, hell. If you have a dozen eggs and you break two, how many are left unbroken?
4: 10.
3: What colors are the stars on the American flag?
4: White.
3: Which superhero is Peter Parker?
4: Spider-Man.
3: How many years is one century?
4: 1,000.
3: How many legs does an insect have?
4: 6.
3: Time!
5: You might as well said 100 because the way 100. That you were good, right? You done got the whole school to help you over there.
0: She called it the whole school, Lori.
5: It's okay.
3: She wanted to phone a friend.
5: You did decent. You didn't win $1,000, but you got to split this money with everybody that helped you, so I don't know how far it's really going to go. Okay. Now, 10 plus 10 times 0 is 10.
4: I knew it.
5: 10 plus 10. Well, I would have got that wrong because I thought anything times 0 was 0.
4: I mean, it's
5: 10.
4: No,
5: it's
4: 10.
7: 10 times 0.
3: You got to do the 10 times 0 part first.
5: Oh, the 10 times 0.
0: Yeah. Oh, yeah. I hate
5: these questions. Please excuse my dear
3: artist. That's right. That's right. That's how you do it.
5: It's early.
3: Okay.
0: This is too much.
3: No, it ain't.
5: Now, this one you got wrong, my girl. What is the capital of Texas? People often say Houston, but it's Austin.
4: Yep.
5: Now this like, yeah, you got that.
4: No, we passed that.
5: Yeah, I couldn't believe you ain't get this one right here. Who recorded the hit song Purple Rain?
3: You still don't know.
0: Only
5: one in it.
4: I
5: was about to sing the whole entire song for you to figure it out.
4: I couldn't get it out.
5: And this one I gave you the answer to and you threw it away. I gave you the answer 100. How many years is in one century? The answer was that answer. I gave you 100.
3: Yeah.
5: Everything else you got right. 1, 2, 3, 4, 5, 6. That's $60.
3: That ain't
5: bad.
3: Not bad.
0: Oh, it's bad because you got to give 10 to everybody else.
5: A lot of them in there, too.
3: Congratulations, Sylvia. We're not even mad at you for putting us on hold. You got $60 today on that cash grab, okay?
4: Okay.
3: For everybody else listening, if you want to get down with that cash grab, text the word cash to 71007.
0: It's the Morning Hustle.
8: Pop that thing, let it clap, let it clap. Ride this, are you sit on
9: Let's
8: my
9: go.
8: Lap. Spread them cheese, let me see that. Shake that, like you out of control. That thing till your throat gets sore. Bend it on down, put your face on the floor. That till your legs can't stand. High freak, with the word in a hand.

0: Yeah. Hey, ladies and gentlemen, boys and girls out there in Miami land. How are you doing today?
1: I hate when he uses that voice.
0: Huh? Today is Ask Uncle Alton.
1: Okay.
0: And we have a question from a parent. Are you ready, you guys?
1: Ready.
0: Yay! Unc, my son is graduating from high school this year, and I've been saving for years to send my son to college. And now he's telling me he don't want to go. He says he wants to be a full-time gamer and stream for a living. Mind you, this boy ain't made a dollar yet. Do I support the dream or remind him college money is not for Call of Duty? Well, Melissa, I don't know your name. I don't know if you recognize how much these gamers are making these days. But, you know, they are making close to $30,000 to $100,000 a year. And that's just, you know, on the low level. You got streamers that's making up to $7 million and their net worth is $50 million.
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Good morning. What's up? What's going on? Asia Sky checking in with you. I'm kicking it with you till 2 p.m. Let's kick this.

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0: That's new music from Kehlani and Usher. I love that. It's called Shoulda Never. They was up there rapping. It's K97.5, Real Hip Hop and RV. 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
3: All right, hustlers, tomorrow we close out the week with a bang. 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
4: Like I'm talking about, if you love Power, this is from the creators of Power. 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

0: 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I know you care about my heart.
1: That's LMA right there. It's K97.5 Asia Sky with you on the way in minutes. I got music from DaBaby, and we got to talk all about DaBaby's music festival that he's got coming up. I got tickets for you, too, okay? I'm going to tell you who's all on the lineup, and I'm going to hook you up with them tickets in minutes right here. 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

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Motion Party on K975. It's Asia Sky. And you know what I'm hype about? The Babies Be More Grateful Music Festival, okay? 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Also, North Carolina's very own Trap Dickie. I got tickets for you in 16 minutes right here. When they say

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my type, but I be in my section, he be in his. We can go bottle for bottle in this junk. Strip club stun, I'ma stun hard. We can go dollar for dollar in this junk. He missed the get it done. I'm his, is one of one. Fall in love every time we link. He got me sprung.com. Mind these girls can't keep it peace.

That's that Olivia Dean, Man I Need, on K97.5, Real Hip Hop and R&B. It's Asia Sky. And speaking of feel-good vibes, I've been telling you about the Baby's Music Festival, Be More Grateful. It's going down on June 13th, and that's definitely going to be a feel-good vibe, okay? First things first, let's get into the lineup. So you got Superstars headlining. You got 50 Cent and the Baby himself. They're headlining. Then you got legends on the lineup like Trina and Trick Daddy. You got veterans like Boosie and Webby performing as well, Waka Flocka. And then you got the people that are up next. I'm talking like Trap Dicky, Belly Gang Cushington, Bunna B, YK Neese, Ken the Man. So the Baby's got a little bit of everybody on this music festival, and he's bringing all of them to Carolina June 13th. And of course, I'm sending you to the show, all right? You want tickets to the Baby's Be More Grateful Music Festival? Just call me right now, 919-848-9765. I got tickets for my ninth caller. Let me get that number one more time, 919-848-9765.

0: Astronauts walked around, placed an American flag on the moon, took pictures, and returned safely. So my question is, what have these flights to the moon produced other than some very expensive pictures and, of course, made some rocket ship investors very wealthy? Has exploration of the moon brought us closer to finding a cure for cancer as numbers continue to rise? Or has exploring the moon helped us to figure out how to feed millions of Americans who go to bed every night hungry, many without shelter? Or is the reality that those in charge of spending our tax dollars are more concerned with their friends getting richer than they are about you and me being okay?
1: 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What's your reality?
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1: Am I caller number 9?
0: Hey, who's this? What's your name?
1: Princess Watkins.
0: Princess. All right, what you doing on June 13th, Princess?
1: Nothing, not at all.
0: All right, I'm glad your schedule is free because you my caller number 9 and you going to the Baby's Be More Grateful Music Festival.
1: Wow, look at that.
0: Yes, ma'am.
1: Oh, my God, I'm so happy.
0: Yes, you going to be checking out the Baby, 50 Cent, Boosie, Trina, Trick Daddy, Moneybagg Yo, Big X the Plug, Trap Dickie, and so many more amazing artists on June 13th. How you feeling about it?
1: I'm feeling great about it. It's right before my birthday, so.
0: Oh, yes. What an amazing birthday present for you. I'm so happy you're going to be going to the show. 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
1: Yeah, yeah. Whoa. Hello.
2: Ultra Park.
1: Walk it like I talk it. 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

0: some breezy on your Saturday. That's Chris Brown right there. Residuals. It's K97.5, real hip hop and R&B. Asia Sky still in here. Let's take it over to Cole right now. Who is you?
1: Ring, ring. Who the f*** is that? It's a 911 number, so you know it.

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Man, what's good? It's the one and only Carmen's Kitchen. 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

0: singing on a Saturday. Not singing, but singing. That's Coco Jones right there. I See You. Asia Sky still with you. 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

0: Put me in a place on the map, cause I'm him. 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Somebody tell them people Mr. Hem is here.
1: Whoa, whoa, whoa, whoa, whoa, whoa.
0: Mr. Hem is here.
2: 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Enter to win. Man, listen, there's so many dope concerts lined up for the next couple of months. I'm losing track, okay?

Sunshine Anderson, and some other special guests. So definitely make sure you keep listening out, because I heard K975 might be hooking you up with some tickets to that starting next week, all right? Don't tell nobody I told you, okay? So make sure you keep listening out for that, okay, 975. Oh, baby.

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1: 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Hey, I got this new dance for y'all called the Soulja Boy. 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

0: Kehlani Folded on the Triangle's Real Hip Hop and R&B. It's K975. Asia Sky still hanging out with you. I'm here till 2. Let's jump into some Cole right now.
1: Ring, ring. Who the f*** is that? It's a 9-1-0 number, so you know it. What's that? Who the f*** is you? Who the f*** is you? Who the f*** is you?

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I be in my section, he be in his. We can go bottle for bottle in this junk. 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He Mr. Get It Done, I'm Mrs. One of One. Fall in love every time we link. He got me sprung.com. Mind these girls can't keep it peace. 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You a

0: party. Asia Sky here. And speaking of motion parties, May 24th, mark your calendar. All right, the ultimate motion party going down in Atlanta. I'm talking Birthday Bash 2026, T.I. performing live, Gucci Mane, 2 Chainz, Waka Flocka, and more all hitting the stage. You want to see the concert in floor seats? 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We're going to fly you to Atlanta, put you up in a hotel, and of course, give you those tickets to the show. All right, don't miss out on your chance. I'm going to keep reminding you. All right, hiphopnc.com. That's where you can enter to win.
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0: Ella Mai would tell her on the Triangle's Real Hip Hop and R&B, K97.5. It's Asia Skye here, officially about to head out. 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And stay tapped into everything that's going on. I'm going to catch you later. I'll be back tomorrow right at 10 a.m. Until then, I'll see you soon. 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
3: 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It's the baby, the baby, the baby, the baby.
4: Yeah. Trouble, trouble, babe. Know what's poppin', Scoop. Hey, one time for the girl, Asia Skye, man. We on the come up, thug. Like, she on the come up. I'm on the come up. You on the come up. Let's get it, dummy. Let's get it, thug, love.
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1: Where you at?
0: At the house with it, watching sinners.
1: Who you with?
0: On the couch with my favorite sinner. I was about to, but you convinced us. Should I decorate her walls or log off to Pinterest? 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

0: see. And again, big shout out to all the grads. Now, I know A&T and Central be debating who the best HBCU, but they both big lit today. I'll tell you why in 15. It's new T.I.
1: 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Somebody tell them people Mr. Hem is here.
2: Whoa, whoa, whoa, whoa, whoa, whoa.
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the month, I'm him. 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Big Master P vibe, no limit. Falling hard on another hemisphere. Somebody tell them people Mr. Hem is here. Whoa, whoa, whoa, whoa, whoa, whoa. Mr. Hem is here.

0: 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Somebody tell them people Mr. Hem is here.
1: Whoa, whoa, whoa, whoa, whoa, whoa.
0: Mr. Hem is here.
1: Whoa, whoa, whoa, whoa, whoa, whoa.
0: Mr. Hem.
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0: 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Your girl Royalty Big T. And shout out to two of the best HBCUs in the world, NCCU and NCANT. So they had their graduation today, and Ninth Wonder walked the stage at Central, and former NBA star J.R. Smith walked at ANT. Big congratulations to them. Also, big congratulations just to all the grads out there. If you got one you want to shout out, call me 919-848-9765.
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0: From Sway Lee and Janae Aiko on K975. 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
3: All right, hustlers. Tomorrow we close out the week with a bang. You see the new show Nemesis on Netflix, but we got the stars in the building, Gabrielle Dennis and Matthew Law being the
4: Yeah. And we love us some them, okay? But I'll tell you one thing, y'all ain't get to check out Nemesis, and we did.
3: Yeah.
4: It's good.
3: Yeah, it's good, y'all. No doubt. So make sure y'all tap in with us tomorrow morning as we show them some love and find out what to expect with the show.
4: Like I'm talking about, if you love Power, this is from the creators of Power, so you might want to get down with this.

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97.5, real hip hop and R&B. Your girl royalty, Big Z, not the little one, holding down your Saturday. I know it's a little gloomy for a Saturday. The sun acting like he don't want to come out. But hopefully I can brighten your day with these tickets to the Baby's BMO Grateful Festival. 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I got the

Your girl Royalty, and June 13th gonna be a real motion party in Charlotte because the baby is having his Be More Grateful Festival with Moneybagg Yo, 50 Cent, Boosie, and more. 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

I be in my section, he be in his. We can go bottle for bottle in this joint. Strip club stunt, I'ma stunt hard. We can go dollar for dollar in this joint. He Mr. Get It Done. I'm Mrs. One of One. Fall in love every time we link. He got me sprung.com. 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

0: That's Kalani and Usher giving us that real R&B right here on K975. It says royalty, and I'm about to get somebody these tickets to the Babies Be More Grateful Festival going down June 13th in Charlotte. How they finna act on a Saturday? K975, you are my caller.
1: Number nine.
0: What's your name? Where you calling from?
1: Nicole, caller from Oxford.
0: Hey, Nicole from Oxford. How you doing?
1: I'm doing better now.
0: I know that's right, baby, because you want to go see the baby.
1: The baby, yes.
0: All right, I'm going to hook you up with two tickets. Who you going to bring out there?
1: I don't know. Might be my mama, might be my sister.
0: Oh, that's a mean toss-up right there. Either way, you are going to have a great time. Let them know what station made it happen.
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It's this Royalty Big T, not the little one. 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Stay with me, don't play with me. It's K.

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0: 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This is Royalty Big T, not the little one, still kicking it with you on a Saturday. 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

would have thought? Lil Twist and Lil Wayne back together in 2026. That was a new one called Addict on K97.5. Your sis Royalty, and speaking of back together, are Cardi B and Stefon Diggs back together? We'll talk about it in 15.

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4: Where you going?
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4: Hey.

0: If I got a dollar for every time I heard this song at a kid's birthday party, I promise I wouldn't be here. It's Kenan 75, your sis royalty, and it's looking like Cardi B and Stefan Diggs might be a thing again. So Stefan Diggs had his Diggs Deep Foundation's Mother's Day event today, and Miss Cardi B was in attendance. Now, not only was she in attendance, they was cuddled up looking real nice and cozy. Like, it was giving boo thing the way they was taking them pictures. Some people were saying, oh, they just co-parenting. Yeah, I don't know about that. It ain't looking like no co-parenting situation. It's looking like Stefan was found not guilty this week, and Cardi B like, okay, now we can get back on some. But you see the pictures for yourself. Coming up, Young Money and T.I. Don't move. It's K-News 75.
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3: All right, hustlers, tomorrow we close out the week with a bang. You see the new show Nemesis on Netflix, but we got the stars in the building, Gabrielle Dennis and Matthew Law being the
4: Yeah. Oh, yeah. And we love us some them, okay? But I'll tell you one thing. Y'all ain't get to check out Nemesis, and we did.
5: Yeah.
4: It's good.
5: Yeah, it's good, y'all.
3: 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So make sure y'all tap in with us tomorrow morning as we show them some love and find out what to expect with the show.
4: Like, I'm talking about, if you love Power, this is from the creators of Power. 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
1: Whoa, whoa, whoa, whoa, whoa, whoa.
0: Mr. Hem is here.
1: Whoa.
2: See, I've been out since I was a baby, and he's still running the game. That was new music right here on KD75. It says Royalty, and speaking of T.I., he's going to be headlining Birthday Bash May 24th in Atlanta. 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Tim's and the Baby coming up for you in 5 minutes. Stay with me, don't play with me. It's KD75.
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Egyptian. Tell them fi go on eviction. This one, yeah, it's a the mud gal edition. See them gal there? Contradiction. Them say them sitting tight, a bare fiction.

And doing some fun real hip hop and R&B. This is Royalty Big Team at the Little One, hanging with you for another hour up in this thing. Listen, we give you a chance to go to the Baby's Be More Grateful Festival all weekend. Keep listening for your chance going.

all this motion I'm having. He cool, I ain't gon' lie. 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

0: Bob, your girl royalty, and you gonna be in your feelings if you look up and see that I didn't call somebody else and told them they want a 2-night stay in Atlanta. 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
3: All right, hustlers, tomorrow we close out the week with a bang. You see the new show Nemesis on Netflix, but we got the stars in the building, Gabrielle Dennis and Matthew Law being in the building.
4: Yeah. Oh, yeah. And we love us some them, okay? But I'll tell you one thing, y'all ain't get to check out Nemesis and we did.
5: Yeah.
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5: Yeah, it's good, y'all.
3: No doubt. So make sure y'all tap in with us tomorrow morning as we show them some love and find out what to expect with the show.
4: Like I'm talking about, if you love Power, this is from the creators of Power. So you might want to get down with it.
3: That's right. It all jumps off tomorrow morning with us right here on the Morning Hustle.

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2: The reality is we have again circled the moon with four astronauts taking pictures and returned safely for a cost of over $4 billion. The first trip to the moon in 1969 cost about $2.5 billion in today's money value, but the astronauts walked around, placed an American flag on the moon, took pictures, and returned safely. So my question is, what have these flights to the moon produced other than some very expensive pictures and, of course, made some rocket ship investors very wealthy? Has exploration of the moon brought us closer to finding a cure for cancer as numbers continue to rise? Or has exploring the moon helped us to figure out how to feed millions of Americans who go to bed every night hungry, many without shelter? Or is the reality that those in charge of spending our tax dollars are more concerned with their friends getting richer than they are about you and me being okay?
1: 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What's your reality?
3: What's your reality? 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
4: Hi, this is attorney Brian Ritchie with the Ritchie Legal Minute. Many people think workers' compensation only covers basic medical bills, but in reality, it can include ongoing treatment, therapy, prescriptions, lost wages, and in some cases, benefits for permanent or long-term injuries. But these benefits don't just show up automatically. Insurance companies aren't in the business of being nice and offering up everything they can. They review paperwork closely, look for gaps, and often try to minimize what they pay. A skilled lawyer knows how to demand what you're entitled to, make sure everything is properly documented, and stay on top of every deadline so nothing slips through.

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let's get the party started. See you at the bar, you was hardly talking. That's when I knew that your heart was scarring. Friends to lovers need a part to star in. Like, wait, babe,

Had to leave you with something to dance to before I head on up out of here. It's K1075 and it is my time. Time for your sis royalty to get up out of here. Go enjoy the rest of my Saturday. I hope you do the same. Also, big shout out to all the mothers. Happy Mother's Day to ya. And listen, if you are celebrating Mother's Day without your mother, just know you are in my prayers. I promise you. You can keep up with me on all your favorite socials at The Real Royalty, R-O-Y-A-L-T-E-A. If you follow right now, I will follow you right on back because I love making new friends. The Bro Big Ron is up next. So until Monday, 10 a.m., choose joy and hey, I love you, darling. Amen.

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6: 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Two taps later, Claire says nope to the charge, and Wells Fargo is on the case. However you make money work, Wells Fargo can work with that.
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Big Minx in Miami. Speaking of Rick Ross and French Montana, what y'all think about that versus that went down this past week? I mean, me, I was good without it, just being honest. Tim's, what you

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1: 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Somebody tell them people Mr. Hem is here.
2: Whoa, whoa, whoa, whoa, whoa, whoa.
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0: 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Big Master P vibe, no limit. 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Somebody tell the people Mr. Hem is here.
1: Whoa, whoa, whoa, whoa, whoa, whoa.
0: Mr. Hem is here.

0: me any place on the map, cause I'm him. 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Ballin' hard on another hemisphere. Somebody tell them people Mr. Hem is here.
1: Whoa, whoa, whoa, whoa, whoa, whoa.
0: Mr. Hem is here.
1: Whoa, whoa, whoa, whoa, whoa, whoa.
0: Mr. Hem.
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DB in his. We can go bottle for bottle in this junk. 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He Mr. Giddy done. I'm Mrs. One of One. Fall in love every time we link. He got me sprung.com. 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

0: That's that Chris Brown, It Depends. It's K975 coming up. I got some Lil Wayne, Lil Twist, and we're going to talk about some birthday bash, baby. Yep, it's going down in ATL. Keep it locked here. It's K975, man.
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3: All right, hustlers, tomorrow we close out the week with a bang. You see the new show Nemesis on Netflix, but we got the stars in the building, Gabrielle Dennis and Matthew Law being the
4: And we love us some them, okay? 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

0: Lil Wayne. Attic is K975. I am Big Ron. And what I need you to do right now is go to hiphopnc.com and sign up for the birthday bash. 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Yep. We're going to give you a room, a flight, and floor seats to birthday bash going down this summer in the ATL. 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It's a whole vibe. 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I'm trying to tell you. And who don't want to be in the ATL? The ATL is a movie by itself. And you know what it is. It's K975, man.
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3: JY, turn me up. 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

Spend that. We're gonna spend that. I need you to spend some time this week listening to my girl Royalty and my bro Big Mo. They got your chance to win tickets to the Be More Grateful Festival going down June the 13th in Concord. So make sure you listen to my girl Royalty at 10 a.m. and my guy Mo at 3. 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

0: Bruno Mars, Please Me on K975. 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That's at RONALDHUFF. Follow me. I'm going to follow you right on back. Kalani, Usher, Shoulda Never, coming up on K975.
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3: All right, hustlers, tomorrow we close out the week with a bang. You see the new show Nemesis on Netflix, but we got the stars in the building, Gabrielle Dennis and Matthew Law being the
4: And we love us some them, okay? 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

0: know who will be headlining the stage. 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
2: Ring, ring. Who the f*** is that? 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

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Zodiac sign, it must be a Gemini moon, cause we about to go half. 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

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They check. 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They check.

0: 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Birthday bash is a whole vibe. If you've never been, you are missing out. So go up right now. Go up right now and sign up. I don't want you to miss it. You hear me? I don't want you to miss it. Coming up, I got my guy, DJ Remney, 8 o'clock mix. It's K975, man.
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